Time is the same, my skin can't be seen. You know, for time, another judge of God, baby, is a sham. You do come and not choose, not right, but not so horrible, horrible, just getting along the corporate, no fine. All the difference is stand, light is shoes, a go, my man. You would trust you, the man is called the Raider Girls. Oh, something.

It was in the year 2020 that an enormous disaster engulfed planet Earth, destroying in just a few months what had been created in a billion years. Only a few hundred people survived, and on the artificial planet Phoenix, a new generation has waited 50 years to return to Earth. But will that be possible?